0: Six new firefighters officially joined Capital City Fire and Rescue after completing a year-long apprenticeship. It was the first year of this paid apprentice program in Juneau, and it helps the agency fill a staffing shortage. KTOO's Von Crumry was at the pinning ceremony Sunday and has more.
1: Assistant Fire Chief Sam Russell led the program. At the ceremony, he handed each apprentice a badge that a loved one fastened to them.
2: We're going to badge them today as firefighters. They completed their certification testing last week. We're still waiting on some written test results, but I have no doubts, so we're going to badge them as firefighters.
1: Russell also gave them each a yellow helmet.
2: Firefighters wear yellow. These guys have been wearing black for about a year.
1: Last year, the apprentices finished their EMT certifications. Then they spent the spring running ambulance calls and finishing Firefighter 1 training. They could only respond to fires from the outside. Now, they're fully certified firefighters, and they can go inside burning buildings. Russell said that while the graduating apprentices learned from the department, they also helped him learn how to make the first year of the program successful.
2: I'm really proud of these guys for sticking it out, for doing the work, and for helping me build the program the way it is. Without their patience and initiative, they wouldn't be successful in either with the program. So with that, these are our apprentices.
1: There was one empty seat. One apprentice missed the ceremony because he volunteered to take an overtime shift and was on a call. Kyson Cunningham is the youngest apprentice. He joined the program straight out of high school. He said the department trained him thoroughly, and he feels ready to take on challenges Juneau throws at him.
3: I'm just excited, really. I mean, I'm excited to go into the buildings and go interior. We've been on many fire scenes and know how it operates and works. And now instead of assisting on the outside, we're able to go inside and assist.
1: Lillian Thorington joined the program later than the other apprentices. She's finishing her degree at UAS and gained her EMT certificate as a volunteer firefighter.
4: And I was able to actually jump in kind of halfway through the program, which definitely was a challenge because I was a little behind everyone. But what was really amazing was everyone was willing to help me.
1: She said her success is due to the people she works with in Juneau.
4: I'm really lucky, you know, to have the people in our department. I don't think I would have been able to be nearly as successful without them.
1: Capital City Fire Rescue plans to take on 4 more apprentices this year. Assistant Fire Chief Russell says staff will start interviewing applicants this week. The apprentices officially joined the department as the City and Borough of Juneau and the local firefighters union reached a contract agreement after 11 months of deliberations. In Juneau, I'm Yvonne Crumry.
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0: This is KYUK Public Radio for the Yukon-Kuskokwim Delta. I'm Evan Erickson. State senators are closely examining a House-passed bill offering tax cuts for a North Slope natural gas pipeline as they near Friday's deadline to end a special session on the issue. Most of their concerns center on one theme: what's at risk for Alaskans if things don't go according to plan? At a hearing Tuesday morning, senators pressed executives with the Alaska Gasline Development Corporation and pipeline developer Glenn Farn on what would happen if the project falls apart. Glenn Farn, Alaska LNG President Adam Prestige, told lawmakers it was hard to imagine any scenario in which the state would be on the hook. Prestige says the way the project is structured, along with price controls included in the bill lawmakers are considering, mean only Glenn Farn and investors who buy equity in the project would bear the risk of cost overruns or project failure.
1: If Glenn Farn were to determine that the project had failed, or if Glenn Farn were to decide to abandon the project, we wouldn't have any way to seek any recourse or any reimbursement for what we have done.
0: Another key question on senators' minds is just how big a tax cut is necessary to allow the project to move forward. Sitka Republican Senator Bert Stedman says he's convinced there needs to be some tax relief to make the project viable. But he says so far he hasn't seen anything from Glenn Farn showing how big that tax break needs to be.
2: There needs to be some concession or a change given to help the project get economically more viable. Okay. So the challenge we have is measuring that for what we put on the table. What's the benefit?
0: Prestige said he'd come back with answers soon, but the clock is ticking. The 30-day special session has to end by Friday. Senator Rob Myers, a Fairbanks Republican in the Minority Caucus, says he'd like to see a small change to the bill that passed the House 34-5 on Friday. But he says he expects the Senate will pass something before the special session ends.
3: I'm hopeful. Kind of the conversation I'm hearing around the building is I think we're going to get there. We'll see what it looks like.
0: Governor Mike Dunleavy said last month that if lawmakers didn't pass an acceptable bill during this special session, he'd call them right back for another. Senator Lisa Murkowski is among several members of Congress trying to prevent the National Science Foundation from dismantling portions of an instrument system that monitors the nation's oceans. The Alaska Beacon reports the National Science Foundation plans to pull out much of the instrumentation in the Ocean Observatory's initiative system, which began operating in 2016 and was intended to last for 3 decades. Under the Trump administration, the National Science Foundation plans in the coming year to remove instruments from the waters off Alaska, as well as Washington State, Oregon, North Carolina, and Greenland. In a letter Monday to the NSF's acting director, Murkowski and 9 other senators urged the agency to reverse the decision. The letter says the instruments are especially important this year because of the powerful El Nino system that is developing in the Pacific Ocean and is poised to disrupt widespread weather patterns. The system is also of particular importance to Alaska's multi-billion-dollar fishing industry, which has objected to the station removal. A spokesperson for the National Science Foundation defended the changes as a de-scoping rather than a dismantling of the system. Residents of Anaktuvik Pass can now use four-wheelers to subsistence hunt in the gates of the Arctic National Park and Preserve. The change was announced by the U.S. Interior Secretary during a visit last month. As the Alaska Thessalonian Iden reports, residents of the North Slope Village have been fighting for this decision for decades.
4: Mark John Morey has been hunting caribou around Anaktuvik Pass since he was a child. But in the summer and fall, most of the land around the village has been off-limits to hunters like him. That's because residents were not allowed to use four-wheelers in the majority of the gates of the Arctic National Park and Preserve. And that's the only way to access the roadless preserve surrounding the village. But last month, the U.S. Department of the Interior announced it would restore off-road vehicle access to the park. Morey says he's excited.
5: This is life-changing. I only wish my grandparents were here. Now that we're able to access the lands, we can relearn what our ancestors taught us about certain areas that always have caribou year-round.
4: The Trump administration has been working to expand access to hunters on off-road vehicles in protected federal lands across the country. However, a National Park Service spokesman for the Alaska region said this action is specific to subsistence hunting in the Gates and does not apply to sports hunters. And it comes after decades of back and forth on the issue. Before Inuktitut Pass became a permanent settlement about 80 years ago, the Nunavut people were semi-nomadic and moved throughout the Brooks Range. Maury says they were searching for their main food source, caribou.
5: We heard many stories from our elders about hunting grounds that we weren't able to access, which they remember before we even formed a community of Inuktitut Pass.
4: The federal government established the Gates of the Arctic around Inuktitut Pass when it passed the Alaska National Interest Lands Conservation Act. And residents were still given the right to subsistence hunt using snow machines and motorboats, among other traditional transportation methods. But the rule didn't mention ATVs. And 40 years ago, the new park guidance interpreted the law to ban hunts on ATVs because they were not used traditionally. Lillian Stone is the city mayor of Inuktitut Pass. She says the ban created invisible boundaries for residents relying on hunting for survival.
6: It was like we were prisoners in our own land for 40 years, where before that it was we could hunt anywhere, we could travel anywhere.
4: Local native corporations exchanged lands with the Park Service in the late 90s, which made additional areas within the park available for subsistence ATV hunts. Still, residents could only access about 1% of the Gates of the Arctic. Stone says residents and local leaders have been advocating for ATV access to the park for subsistence for decades, but with no progress.
6: We felt like it wasn't getting anywhere and we weren't getting the answers that were needed.
4: Last year, local leadership traveled to Washington, D.C. and asked the Interior Department to restore ATV access to the park. This May, the department announced the decision to do that. Interior Secretary Doug Burgum wrote in a social media post that, quote, "No one knows or cares for this land more than the people who live here," end quote. A department spokeswoman said in an email the old ban was inconsistent with supporting subsistence.

0: media post that, quote, "No one knows or cares for this land more than the people who live here," end quote. A department spokeswoman said in an email the old ban was inconsistent with supporting subsistence. She said the Park Service will consult local communities within 6 months to establish the new rule. Kristen Mori is an Anaktuvik Pass hunter and a mother of two. She says the announcement means a lot for her and her children.
1: I have no words of what of what just happened, because it just makes me really emotional, and I'm excited to be out there and to no longer have to worry about when we have to stop, because I'm out there year-round as well.
0: The Park Service said local hunters should contact the gates of the Arctic for current information on using ATVs while the regulatory process is underway. In Anchorage, I am Alena Naitin.
2: This is KYUK News. I'm Evan Erickson. 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

0: Good evening, Tungaya Kauga. Today is Wednesday, June 17th, 2026. Let's take a look at KYUK's weather for Bethel and the Kuskokwim Delta tonight. Areas of fog after 10 p.m. Otherwise, mostly cloudy with a low around 46. Southwest wind around 10 miles per hour. And tomorrow, a slight chance of rain with areas of fog before 1 p.m. Otherwise, cloudy with a high near 59. West wind around 5 miles per hour. And for the lower Kuskokwim Valley tonight, patchy fog after 1 a.m. Otherwise, mostly cloudy with a low around 46. Southwest wind 5 to 10 miles per hour. Tomorrow, isolated showers before 1 p.m. Patchy fog before 10 a.m. Otherwise, cloudy with a high near 60. Southwest wind around 5 miles per hour. And for Anchorage tonight, partly cloudy with a low around 50. West wind 5 to 10 miles per hour. Tomorrow, mostly sunny with a high near 69. North wind around 5 miles per hour becoming west. And for the Bethel tides, there was a low tide of negative half of a foot at 12:45 p.m. and a high tide of 4.5 feet at 7:30 p.m. Sunrise time this morning was at 5:09 a.m. Sunset time will be at 12:27 a.m. Kuyana Taknak for listening to KYUK 640 a.m. Mani Mamtaki Sagmi.
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1: Today's Wednesday, June 17th, 2026. Let's take a look at KYUK's Tunda Dramas announcements. To the family and friends of Neil Jaffet, son of Norman and Vesta, you're welcome to stop by 335 Schwalbe where his body is resting. 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
2: 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Asilrani Chugnisun, Kosrok Fima Watini.

All right, good evening, everybody, as they're cheering. My name is Rick, and welcome to Rick's Rock. We're coming at you live Wednesday, June 17, 2026, from beautiful downtown Bethel, Alaska. It's a beautiful day out there. The clouds broke up a little bit. The sun's peeking out. And we are bringing you the greatest in rock and roll out there, classic rock and progressive rock. We just start out. Sometimes you got to get the lead out. Led Zeppelin, Black Dog, a live version. I didn't realize it was a live version, but okay. I've got a lot of great music coming up tonight for the next couple hours. I'll be your DJ. And we're going to start off with some Yes, the greatest band in the world. Well, Yes just released a new album. It came out last Friday. And I did play a couple songs before, but we're going to play a couple more that they pre-released. So they got a brand new album. It's called Aurora. And they released two songs earlier, and actually I played them, and I'm going to play a couple more. So this is brand new, if you haven't heard this before, by the greatest band in the world. This is called Counter Movement, and it's a little bit long. It's like 13 minutes, so hope you enjoy it. Brand new from Yes. All right. Rock on.

Oh, wow. That was Counter Movement, brand new by Yes. That song is less than a week old on the market. Came out, the new album Aurora came out last Friday on the 12th. You heard it here first. Amazing piece. First song I've ever heard talk about artificial intelligence in a rock and roll song. Yes, the band that's been around for over 50 years has created a new album. And they are still alive and kicking and doing great. In fact, we're going to play another song. This is called Ariande. I hope I'm saying that right. And it's from the new album Aurora. It's a little shorter. It's only 6 minutes. Okay. So new music from the greatest band in the world.

Beautiful. That's Yes, brand new album. The album is called Aurora, and the song is called Ariande. A beautiful song. I really enjoyed hearing that. I hope you all like it. That one's based on ancient myths or Greek mythology. The first one's based on modern things and artificial intelligence. Wow. That's pretty cool. All right. Once again, this is Rick coming at you live on Wednesdays, most Wednesdays. I guess I won't be doing a live show next week, June 24th. I'll be hosting a town hall at the VFW from 6 to 8. If anybody wants to come by, if you're in Bethel or if you're come on by and say hello. Coming up, I've got some Ozzy I'm going to play in a little while. I got some Dream Theater. But first, how about some Symphony X from the album The Odyssey? This is Incantations of the Apprentice.

Ozzy Osbourne, ladies and gentlemen. Ozzy Osbourne and Patient Number 9. That song features Jeff Beck on lead guitar. Amazing. The album Patient Number 9 was the last album Ozzy made in 2022, so it came out about 4 years ago. And, of course, he died last year, so... Yeah, it was the last album he made before he passed. Jeff Beck has since passed also. All right, before that, Dream Theater with Another Day. And we started that set with Symphony X, Incantations of the Apprentice. So a lot of good, a lot of that was a little bit of the heavier stuff and the trippier stuff. We're going to change it up a little bit. I got some Genesis coming up. I'm going to play some Styx. But first, this is Emerson, Lake & Palmer, From the Beginning. Yes.

All right, welcome back. That's Rush with Tom Sawyer. Great Rush, the greatest band to come out of Canada by far, and that's Fire, and that's their signature song. They're on tour right now. They haven't toured in several years since the passing of Neil Peart, but they got Anika Diles, a new drummer. I guess all the reviews say she's hot. This is Rick's Rock, and we are playing the greatest rock and roll out there, including Rush. All right, I got a lot of good music this next hour. I hope you like what we played last hour. By the way, this is a live show. 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I will not be doing a live show next week, June 24th. I'll be hosting a town hall at the VFW. If anybody'd like to come by and visit, have a bite to eat, we'll be there. All right, coming up, I got some. What do we got coming up? We got some Kansas. We got some Black Sabbath. How about some Deep Purple with Perfect Strangers?

Kansas, ladies and gentlemen, with Carry On My Wayward Son. That's from the Left Overture album, a great old classic American song. Before that, Black Sabbath with Sweet Leaf. And we started that set with Deep Purple and Perfect Strangers. Once again, this is Rick. I'm Rick Robb. I'm your host here on Rick's Rock. 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Also streaming on KYK.org during the live shows. And I believe I said this earlier, next week, June 24th, I'm not doing a live show. I'm going to be hosting a town hall at the VFW if anybody would like to come by and say hi and talk about things. All right. Well, we got more good music coming up. But what do I got coming up? I got some couple of new bands that I've played these a bunch of times. I've seen them this year, last year. I got some Temma coming up. But first, Crownlands. There are a couple of guys from Canada. They're indigenous Canadians. And this is called Dreamer of the Dawn.

Jethro Tull, ladies and gentlemen, and Living in the Past. Before that, we had Temek playing Mathala. They're a new band, only been around a couple years, some progressive metal, amazing. We started that set with Crownlands, Dreamer of the Dawn. Crownlands is in a Canadian band, a couple of young guys. They've been around not very long either. All right, this is Rick's Roy, but they've all put on some great shows. We got another 20 minutes to play some good music. What do we got? Well, we got some classic favorites. I got some Pink Floyd coming up. I got The Who. But first, Santana and Evil Ways. Yeah.

Floyd, ladies and gentlemen. The song is called One Slip from a Momentary Lapse of Reason. That's the album. Great classic Pink Floyd. Before that, The Who and Bob O'Reilly. Everybody loves that song, commonly referred to as Teenage Wasteland. But the name of this, that is not the name of the song. It's Bob O'Reilly. That was off The Who's next album. Who's next album is one of the first albums I had as a teenager. I think one of my sisters gave it to me, and I fell in love with The Who after listening to that album. And we started that straight with Santana and Evil Ways. Carlos Santana has got to be one of the greatest guitarists alive out there. I've seen him in concert 1, 2, 3, 4 times, and he is amazing. Cleanest sound I've ever heard in a concert. My name is Rick. This is Rick's Rock. I hope you enjoyed some of the stuff. We got a couple more songs for you to play, of course. We won't be back next week doing a live show. You'll hear a repeat. I'll be hosting a town hall at the VFW at around 6 p.m. from 6 to 8 p.m. if anybody wants to stop by and say hi. We do repeat Saturday nights, 8 to 10 p.m. on KYK FM 90.3. And you can stream this show on KYK.org when it's playing live. All right. We're going to send you off. I got some Neil Young coming out. But first, the Moody Blues and one of my favorite songs. This is Ride My Seesaw. Yeah.

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1: Hello, happy June from the UAF Kuskokwim campus in Bethel, Alaska. My name is Jessica Glore, and I am here to share some news and announcements from our campus. This week, we have a lot of announcements from the UAF Kuskokwim Consortium Library. Summer is now in full swing, and that means summer reading programming. Toddler time is still happening every Monday at 11 a.m., but we will try to meet at different parks around town when the weather permits us to. Monday, June 8 at the YK Fitness Center pool, Monday, June 15 at Pinky's Park, Monday, June 22 at Harbor Park, Monday, June 29 at Teen Center Park. The library will be partnering with Tundra Women's Coalition Teens Acting Against Violence to host a weekly June program for teens. These will be at the Teen Center, 519 Mission Drive, every Wednesday in June from 4 to 6 p.m. That's every Wednesday in June from 4 to 6 p.m. Wednesday, June 10 is a scavenger hunt day. Wednesday, June 17 is karaoke. Wednesday, June 24 is keychain making. Never fear, adults, we have some frequent programming for you too. Work on our mindfulness at beginning yoga for adults in the KUC gym, 201 Akiak Drive this summer. Thursday, June 4, 5:30 to 6:30 p.m. Thursday, June 18, 5:30 to 6:30 p.m. Thursday, June 25, 5:30 to 6:30. Not only are we doing weekly programs in June, but we have lots of one-off ones as well. June 6 from 1 to 3 is a planting program for kids with Julie McWilliams. Learn about the science of gardening and walk away with your own pot filled with potential. We are also doing an adult container gardening workshop with Julie McWilliams on Thursday, June 11 from 6 to 7:30 p.m. Join local experts to learn about starting or expanding your own gardening using lettuce, herbs, and more. All supplies will be provided. 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Dana Stabenow is an award-winning author best known for her gripping crime fiction, richly drawn characters, and bringing the rugged beauty and complex cultures of Alaska to life. With a career spanning decades and a dozen of books, she continues to captivate readers who crave smart, atmospheric storytelling. On June 19 is a pressed flower craft for all ages in the Cultural Center. Join for some fun and do a mixed media piece of art using flowers and plant life from 5:30 to 7 p.m. On June 20 is the Midnight Kayaking for Adults starting at 10 p.m. Sign up starts on June 6. Reserve your spot by calling 907-543-4516. Bethel Book Club is on June 23rd at 1 p.m. on KYUK. Call in to talk about your summer reading journey. Join the Violence Prevention Coalition on June 26th for a family-friendly pride celebration that welcomes people of all ages to come together in support of LGBTQ+ identity, inclusion, and community. This joyful event will feature plenty of kid-friendly activities in a safe and welcoming environment. Families can celebrate diversity, connect with others, and enjoy a day filled with positivity, learning, and pride. Bethel Community Pride Celebration is 4 to 6 p.m. in the Cultural Center. Pride Community Dance is 6 to 9 p.m. in the Cultural Center. The Student Services Department has some information on upcoming courses this fall semester. Fall 2026 semester starts in August. Now is the time to apply for admissions and register for classes. The University of Alaska Fairbanks offers a variety of online degree programs that you can complete from your home. Degree programs include occupational endorsement certificates, minors, associates, bachelor's, graduate programs, and certificates. We are offering a variety of classes this fall, including subjects in math, writing, Yupik, and ethnobotany. Our fall Yupik classes include Yupik 130, Beginning Yupik Grammar, which is a class for students to learn basic grammatical concepts and literacy skills, with consideration given to dialect differences. Prerequisites for this course are to either be a conversational speaker of Yupik or to have taken Yupik 103. We are also offering Yupik 208, Yupik Composition, in this course. Students receive extensive practice in Yupik orthography and participate in the evaluation of each other's writings. The prerequisite for this class is Yupik 109. Our third Yupik class we are offering is Yupik 250, Yupik Literature for Children, where students explore reading literature, children's literature in Yupik. Prerequisites include Yupik 208 or equivalent reading or writing skills. In ethnobotany, the study of the cultural use of plants, we are offering ethical wildcrafting and applied ethnobotany for the fall. We also help students register for distance courses and are offered on Zoom asynchronously, no meeting time. 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
1: Hi, I'm Leanne Hansen. 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

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Somebody said he came from New Orleans, where he got in a fight over a Cajun queen and a crashing blow from a huge right hand sent a Louisiana fella to the promise.

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Now there's only one left down there to save Big John. With Jackson Timbers, they started back down. Then came that rumble way down in the ground. The smoke and gas belched out of that mine. 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

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Big John.

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That sure is a pretty dress. 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They say she took it pretty hard.

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Ilaga uskinani jugni lutin kayaga glutin su yuchtun yuktuka kata pukit me ten kagmi unakumi. Kwani ni jugni su ditni yutamakman kiwa yuki 640 a.m.

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1: Hello everyone, this is your Action News reporter with all the news that is news across the nation on the scene at the supermarket. There seems to have been some disturbance here. Pardon me, sir, did you see what happened?
2: Yeah, I did. I was standing over here by the tomatoes and here he come, running through the pole beans, through the fruits and vegetables, naked as a jaybird. And I hollered over to Ethel, I said, "Don't look, Ethel!" And it's too late, she'd already been incensed.
3: Here he comes.

0: Yeah, see, I was just in here getting my tires checked, and he disappeared out of the traffic. Come streaking around the grease right there. Didn't have nothing on but a smile. I looked in there, and Ethel was getting her cold drink. I hollered, "Don't look, Ethel!" And it's too late. She'd already been mooned. Flashed her right there in front of the shop or so.
1: Yeah, Chris.
0: Look at it, look at it.
1: Yeah.

0: What happened?
1: Yeah, see. Hey, Tom, I was just going down there to get Ethel a snow cone. Here it come, right out of the cheap seat. Dribbling. Right down the middle of the court. Didn't have on nothing but his PS. Made a hook shot and got out through the concession stand. I hollered up at Ethel. I said, "Don't look, Ethel!" It was too late. She'd already got a free shot. Grandstand. Right there in front of the home page. Here comes the kid. Who's that with him? Ethel! Is that you, Ethel? What do you think you're doing? You get your clothes on! Ethel, where you go?

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Just because one person made it doesn't mean you will. 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
1: Je veux deux équipes qui gagnent, soit l'Algérie, soit la France.
0: France and Algeria, he says, from where his father, who's been watching from the stands, immigrated many years ago. Eleanor Beardsley, NPR News, Paris.

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Today is Thursday, June 18th, 2026. Let's take a look at KYUK's weather for Bethel and the Kuskokwim Delta today. A slight chance of rain with areas of fog before 1 p.m. Otherwise cloudy with a high near 59. West wind around 5 miles per hour. Tonight mostly cloudy with a low around 50. West wind around 5 miles per hour, becoming calm. For the lower Kuskokwim Valley today, isolated showers before 1 p.m., then scattered showers after 4 p.m., patchy fog before 10 a.m., otherwise cloudy with a high near 60, southwest wind around 5 miles per hour. Tonight, scattered showers mainly after 1 a.m., cloudy with a low around 50, west wind around 5 miles per hour, becoming calm. And for Anchorage today, mostly sunny with a high near 69, north wind around 5 miles per hour. Tonight, partly cloudy with a low around 54, south wind around 5 miles per hour. And for the Bethel tides, a high tide of half of a foot at 8 a.m. and a low tide of negative half of a foot at 1:45 p.m. and a high tide of 4.5 feet at 8:30 p.m. Sunrise time this morning was at 5:09 a.m. Sunset time will be at 12:27 a.m. Kuyana Chaknak for listening to KYUK 640 a.m. Mani Mamtukhi Shagmi.

0: This is KYUK Public Radio for the Yukon-Kuskokwim Delta. I'm Evan Erickson. Governor Mike Dunleavy has until today to veto or sign 24 bills into law. The 24 bills run the gamut. They include a wide-ranging education bill, taxes on nicotine vapes and pouches, a bill allowing a state development agency to pursue workforce housing, and a ban on certain artificial dyes in school meals, among other things. Tomorrow's deadline for Dunleavy comes a day before a special session is set to end, and it comes as senators wrestle with whether to approve a tax break Dunleavy is seeking for the Alaska LNG project. Anchorage Democratic Senator Bill Willikowski, who sponsored the food dye ban, says it's in the governor's interest to approve them.
1: People tend to get attached to their bills, and there's some important bills in there, and I think it's got the potential to create some ill will and create some more friction that we probably don't need at this point.
0: Dunleavy's office won't say whether the governor plans to sign the bills. A spokesperson said by email only that they'll be delivered back to lawmakers sometime today. Fairbanks Democratic Senator Scott Kawasaki says he hopes Dunleavy will sign a bill he sponsored offering people whose convictions are overturned a chance to once again receive permanent fund dividends. It's an effort to compensate people like the Fairbanks Four, who were wrongfully convicted of a 1997 murder and exonerated nearly two decades later. He says he's skeptical Dunleavy signing or vetoing any particular bill will have much influence on their support for the governor's Alaska LNG tax break.
2: We don't get wedded to our bills, and I don't think anybody's going to change their mind suddenly if the governor were to ask to trade a bill for a vote. I don't think that would ever happen. I think that people are committed on where they're at and principled, and that's just where they're at. If the bill doesn't pass or the bill gets vetoed, then we've got next year.
0: If Dunleavy does not sign or veto the bills by the end of today, they'll pass into law automatically. Any bills he vetoes could be the subject of an override vote on Friday.

0: Salmon is an Alaska staple, but a growing number of Alaskans are discovering they have a unique intolerance to the fish. It's an allergy not to the seafood itself, but to the parasites that live in it. Alaska Public Media's Rachel Cassandra spoke with an Anchorage man who was diagnosed with the allergy last year and has this story.
1: I still have a fair amount of salmon here in the bottom.
2: Chuck Shaka is sorting through his chest freezer in his garage in Anchorage.
1: A bunch. And then once I realized I was allergic to the worms in these fish, gave away a bunch more. Just kind of been sitting here for a while now, which is a little sad. I'm feeling sad just looking at them.
2: About a year ago, Shaka had a violent reaction to eating the salmon that he and his family had caught dip netting.
3: I got pretty sick, which mostly just looked like I was puking for like 6 hours, and my wife and daughter were totally fine, and they had eaten the same fish.
2: When it kept happening, he went to a doctor. His allergist broke the news that he was allergic to a worm called Anisakis that's found in salmon and a broad range of other seafood. He had to stop eating all of it. But he was especially devastated to give up salmon.
3: Well, it felt like a gut punch. It feels like a pretty fundamental part of being who I am and also being an Alaskan is fishing and eating fish.
2: Shaka grew up fishing with his family in Bethel. Now, he and his wife and daughter aren't eating salmon. They gave most of what they caught last summer away. Shaka's story is an example of something head Alaska epidemiologist Joe McLaughlin says is a growing concern in the state.
4: Most seafood remains safe when it's properly prepared, and seafood allergic reactions remain relatively uncommon, although it does appear as though the incidence is increasing.
2: McLaughlin says epidemiologists don't know how many people in Alaska are allergic to the Anisakis worm. But he says the prevalence of the parasite is probably increasing, although scientists don't know exactly why. He says climate change is one likely factor, as ocean temperatures rise and the availability of nutrients shift. And he says the ideal hosts for the parasite are marine mammals like whales and seals. So as their populations rebound, so do the worms.
4: Anything that increases the population of marine mammals and fish that are part of the life cycle, you're going to get more Anisakis worms.
2: Much of the research on the Anisakis allergy takes place in Japan, which has a fish-forward culture like Alaska. Makoto Nojo, a researcher based in Tokyo, says the allergy is common in Japan. Some data show as many as 1 in 5 anaphylaxis reactions in the country are due to the worm.
5: He says it's both becoming more common and the diagnosis techniques are advancing as well.
2: Nojo says the allergy is often misdiagnosed, partly because there can be a delay in the allergic reaction. He says people with the allergy fall into two groups. Most people react to live baby worms, which is only a problem if you eat fresh, raw seafood. But a minority, like Chuck Shaka, have what Nojo calls classical Anisakis allergy. That's an allergy to the protein itself, which isn't destroyed through cooking or freezing. Here's Nojo.
6: Classical Anisakis allergy
5: immunotherapy is proving to be very effective.
2: Shaka pushed for treatment and eventually convinced his insurance to cover immunotherapy. In March, he started a once-monthly allergy shot, likely to reduce his allergic response. After 9 months to a year of treatment, he says his allergist will test whether he can try salmon again. Shaka really hopes the treatment works.
3: The first thing I will want to eat, if I can get my hands on some, I'll have some salmon from Bethel.
2: That won't be for many months, but he says this summer he's still planning to dip net on the Kenai River with his wife and daughter. He says fishing feels very meaningful, even if they end up giving away all of the salmon they catch. In Anchorage, I'm Rachel Cassandra.

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2: Slopak atushok akarvinrit naluni.
3: Slopak atushok akarvinrit naluni. She wore a broad-brimmed hat to keep out the sun.
2: Slopak.
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0: Today is Thursday, June 18th, 2026. Let's take a look at KYUK's weather for Bethel and the Kuskokwim Delta today. A slight chance of rain with areas of fog before 1 p.m. Otherwise cloudy with a high near 59. West wind around 5 miles per hour. Tonight mostly cloudy with a low around 50. West wind around 5 miles per hour becoming calm. For the lower Kuskokwim Valley today, isolated showers before 1 p.m., then scattered showers after 4 p.m., patchy fog before 10 a.m., otherwise cloudy with a high near 60, southwest wind around 5 miles per hour. Tonight, scattered showers mainly after 1 a.m., cloudy with a low around 50, west wind around 5 miles per hour becoming calm. And for Anchorage today, mostly sunny with a high near 69, north wind around 5 miles per hour. Tonight, partly cloudy with a low around 54, south wind around 5 miles per hour. And for the Bethel tides, a high tide of half of a foot at 8 a.m. and a low tide of negative half of a foot at 1:45 p.m. and a high tide of 4.5 feet at 8:30 p.m. Sunrise time this morning was at 5:09 a.m. Sunset time will be at 12:27 a.m. Kuyana Chaknak for listening to KYUK 640 a.m. Mani Mumtuki Shukmi. Today is Thursday, June 18th, 2026. Let's take a look at KYUK's Tinder Drums announcements. To the family and friends of Neil Jaffet, son of Norman and Vesta, you're welcome to stop by at 335 Schwalbe where his body is resting. Feel free to visit and bring a dish to share. They will announce the funeral time in the next day or two. ONC is collecting electronic waste and can be dropped off to the ONC main building at 117 Alex Hadley Drive. For more information, call Paul Larson at 543-2608. For those that missed the Saturday, June 13th monthly food bank, the warehouse on Second Road Housing, next to the winter shelter, will be open today, Thursday, from 4 p.m. to 6 p.m. There will be a craft sale, bake sale, and indoor yard sale on Saturday, June 20th at the VFW Bingo Hall from 10 a.m. to 2 p.m. Tables are free and open for vendors at 9 a.m. Rec Swim at the YK Fitness Center is 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For this week only, the fitness center is closed on Thursdays. If you have any other Tinder Drums messages, please email your announcements to radio@kyuk.org or call 543-3131. We are Naja Knuck for listening to KYUK 640 a.m. Mani Mamtari Shirmi.
1: Liknauri Zachatin Zella Rapatki Awatit Nupait Stakluku, Zali Wink Tlukisu, Igayokluta Liknach Dorashkat Zalak Sungabut.
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0: A mother and daughter are displaced from their homes by flooding caused by construction of a hydroelectric dam in the new novel by Sami journalist Ellen Anna Laba. The Home of the Drowned is based on real events during Sweden's mid-century growth. Ellen Anna joins us on the next Native America Calling.
1: This is Coffee at KYUK, conversation between friends and neighbors. 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
2: Joining us for coffee this morning is Taylor Finley from TWC and Michaela Miller from the library, here to talk about the upcoming Pride celebrations we're having in Bethel. Good morning to you both.
3: Good morning,
4: good
3: everybody.
4: Good morning.
3: Happy Pride. It's
4: woo,
3: June.
4: Woo, woo, woo, Pride.
3: Yay.
2: So I feel like every year Pride has grown and expanded in Bethel. Last year we had our first drag show.
3: Yay!
2: We've had parades, marches for the last almost 7 years now.
3: Yeah, I believe this is our eighth, actually.
2: That's wild. I mean, I remember my first year here, I was surprised when Bethel had a Pride march. Very excited, but surprised. So what do we have happening this year?
3: Absolutely. Also, you are totally right. I just realized Teens Acting Against Violence TAV started Pride in 2019, and with some basic math, you are right. This is year 7. Thank you. Sorry about that.
2: Sometimes I like can't count. Like
3: I was like 2019 to 2020, carry the 1. That's 7. It's 2026. It's like that's a century, Taylor. You don't do that with years. Like, oh, geez. Anyway, yeah. So Pride this year, our 7th annual. Is still hosted by Teens Acting Against Violence, along with TWC as a partner, and our good pals, the library, the Kuskokwim Consortium Library.
4: We're never not doing something together, Taylor.
3: That's for real. There's just so much overlap, and, you know, if you look at the library as, like, prevention for, you know, all kinds of things, like education slide, prevention of illiteracy. Like, there's so much overlap that prevention covers, and prevention is early education, and what
4: Taylor,
3: a library.
4: Taylor and I are the same person, I've discovered.
3: Yes.
4: But Pride, yeah, it's just to give you some dates, it is next Friday. We're doing our community Pride celebration.
3: That's June 26th.
4: And it's going to be from 4 to 9, and we have it pretty packed full of fun activities and things and art and celebration and dance.
3: Yes, dance party.
2: Dance party.
4: Dance party.
2: Will it be DJed by my favorite DJ in town, DJ Mackie M?
4: Absolutely not. I found it.
3: No, DJ Spotify is going to be there.
4: We need to, what's your DJ name?
3: Oh, that's a really good question. I don't have a DJ name. That's on my list, so whatever you make my DJ name, that's the DJ that will be in the house.
2: Okay, we'll get DJ to be determined.
4: Honestly, let's leave it at that.
3: I like DJ TBD.
4: Yep.
3: It's one of my initials. Anyway, so in the past, we've sort of done Pride like over a weekend and had several events all at once. And just with as much stuff is going on in Bethel, we were seeing like smaller attendances over sort of time. And we said, you know what? Let's have it be one day and sort of hit all of the time slots that people are available and just have one big giant Pride party situation. Mm-hmm. So on the day, that's June 26th, starting at 4 o'clock, from 4 o'clock to 6 o'clock, we are going to be doing like a community hangout day. So that's going to be, there's going to be pizza and drinks. There's going to be a specially curated library display of all kinds of queer books, queer representation, queer education. Teens Acting Against Violence will be there selling our brand new Teens Acting Against Violence merchandise. We just updated our logo, and the teens are really excited to show off the new logo they designed. And since TAV has been this like founder of Pride in Bethel, we thought it made sense to sort of highlight them this year on our 7th year. We'll also what craft projects are we working on this year, Michaela?
4: So we have a few different ones because we're going to be doing a march following the community celebration. We'll be doing sign making. So you'll be able to come, make your own sign. There's also going to be a community art project where we're going to take this giant canvas tarp, and people are going to decorate it in celebration of Bethel Pride. We are also be making our own pins. We are doing pin making, so if you, instead of having things pre-set for you, you get to make your own, which I'm very excited about.
3: Yeah, especially with, like, identity things, you know? Mm-hmm. Like, we had all kinds of stickers and stuff, but who knows if there was something that, like, felt like you or looked like you or matched your identity. And we said, you know what? A, instead of buying a bunch of plastic crap, yep, which we do all the time, and B, like, in an effort to, like, truly be inclusive, let's make our own things. Let's mm-hmm. have our own art, you know, draft the script of our own identities, if you will. So, yeah, pin making, super jazzed about.
4: You're such a better speaker than I am.
2: I think you both are doing great.
4: No, so I was just like, that was so eloquent that I'm like, oh my gosh.
3: Eloquent.
4: Eloquent.
3: That's a RuPaul's Drag Race quote. You're welcome. Happy Pride. Yes, so from 4 o'clock to 6 o'clock, we've got all of those drop-in, hang-out, meet and support your queer peers and queer community members, make art together, eat pizza together, donated by Uncommon. Thank you so much, Uncommon. They are a huge supporter.
4: Shout out.
3: Every year. Love them. They'll get a really nice thank you card from us. And then from 6 o'clock to 6:30, we will meet in the front of the Cultural Center to gather for our Pride March. We will have a few speakers who talk about, you know, what is Pride, what is important about Pride in our community, and

0: March. We will have a few speakers who talk about, you know, what is Pride, what is important about Pride in our community, and how do we as a community make Bethel a safe, welcoming, affirming place for our LGBTQIA, 2S+, siblings, friends, and family members. That march will be from the Cultural Center down to Watson's Corner, right all the way on back. We'll end at the Cultural Center, where we'll all return inside, and magically, a DJ booth and dance floor will have appeared. So at 6:30, we'll return back to the Cultural Center, use our signs that we've made as some extra decorations, and there will be a big old dance party. We've got a really fun lighting set up, we've got some really awesome music ready, and so from 6:30 to 9 o'clock, everybody gets to hang and dance and have a good time together. So hopefully people want to dress up. We'll have some body glitter available. We'll have some sparkle action available. It should be super fun. And all of these events on the 26th are all ages, family friendly, and welcome. Everyone who would like to attend is welcome.
1: Absolutely.
2: That's amazing. That's next Friday, June 26th at the Cultural Center. Come celebrate Pride, and you know, it's an opportunity to be yourself, to find community.
1: Mm-hmm.
2: Can you tell us a little bit about the Pride programming? I know the library has Pride programming as well, or just in book displays. Can you tell us a little bit about that, Michaela?
1: Well, the quote that I love is, libraries are for everyone, and that means literally everybody. And so we should have books that reflect and represent all of our community members, and we strive to make sure that that happens. So this month, if you stop by the library now, you'll see our Pride display. Some recent additions that I'm really excited about are actually some, like, information on Two-Spirit indigenous communities. So the, like, if you're interested in learning a little bit more about Two-Spirit, I highly recommend those two that we have. But we also have, like, all of the classics. Classics being, to me, Simon and Homo Sapien Agenda, but also some queer authors like Arnold Lobel, which is the author of Frog and Toad, if anyone didn't know.
0: Represent.
1: Who is, yeah, one of my favorites. it's like a celebration of literature in both the creator, the work, and also of the characters, because we want to make sure everyone has the window and mirror, right? It's like we want to be able to see into someone else's life, but we also want to be able to see ourselves reflected. So we always want to have literature that reflects that for our community.
2: Absolutely. I feel like it's so important to see yourself reflected in other things. You're like, oh, I'm not alone. I know there's other people out there. And you see that in literature. You go to the library, you see that. But you also, you know, having these events led by, like, strong queer people in the Bethel community, you get these young people who can look up and see these people thriving and supporting other young people, and, you know, it just, it makes those young people want to do the same.
0: Absolutely. I can remember, you know, I never saw vocally out, queer, successful, happy people as a child, and I think that my life would have looked a lot different if I would have seen, you know, an example around me. So I think it's really exciting to get to have that opportunity, that we do have increased safety to be ourselves now, and that it's also our responsibility to attend to these things, to speak up, to get in good trouble, and make sure that road ahead stays safe for everyone.
1: Absolutely.
2: Absolutely. Now, a question that has been on my mind. I hear you guys are selling TAV merch, as you mentioned, but...
0: Ooh, that would be correct.
2: Any new Pride shirts coming our way?
0: Unfortunately, we did not have the same amount of money this year, so if anyone wants to order their own Bethel Pride shirt, I will happily give them the design, and you are welcome to order them yourselves, as long as you leave the Teens Acting Against Violence logo on it. I've got, I think, 6 tiny kids shirts that I will be bringing and giving them to whoever would like them, but unfortunately this year we will only have the merch. But it is, like, a top priority goal for next year to bring back Pride merch.
2: Those shirts that Taylor is wearing right now flew off the shelves. They are fantastic, a wonderful design, and I was wearing mine the other day and someone was like, wow, where did you get that shirt from? And I was like, we got Pride last year. They were...
1: And there are 2 designs, and I bought both.
0: Oh, same.
3: Oh, yeah.
0: And I probably wear one of them, like, at least every other week.

0: Yep. Like, it's... They're important to me. We'll bring them back, friends, I promise.
1: But I'm excited for the new Tav merch. I've seen the logo, but I'm excited to see the new stuff that you guys have. Mm-hmm. Also, just the Tav kids are so great, and I love that they are the ones who pushed for Pride in 2019. Can Absolutely. You tell us a little bit about their work with... You know, Pride and as an organization supporting queer youth?
0: Absolutely. So, officially, as to the absolute best of my knowledge, TAV is the only, like, sanctioned queer safe space in Bethel. So, since TAV has always been a space where people can come if they maybe don't have another group they belong to, you know, it's an activity that is a little bit more open-ended and accessible than maybe sports if you don't have the equipment or the time. And so we sort of were like a more blanket open space, and that sort of attracted people who didn't maybe have community anywhere else. So for a very long time, TAV attendees have, there's been lots of queer representation within our TAV group because it is a safe space where safe adults listen and affirm and don't try to change who you are and empower you to be safe in your relationships, whatever those relationships look like. So for a very long time, queer young people have felt safe with us, and over time that developed into them, you know, they see themselves in TAV and they're like, where are we everywhere else, right? And so that spark of social push and that spark of community action really came from, you know, the ability to be oneself and safe, and develop the sort of flex your say something muscles, like I always say. When someone feels safe in themselves, they can speak up and they can make progress and change. And that's exactly what the young people of TAV did in 2019. And every year we check back in about our priorities and what we think is important and what we want to do. And every year since then, they've said, absolutely, Pride, this is important. This is what we want to do. This is what we want to set up. It's where we want to be seen. So as long as I'm working with youth, we're going to listen to them and we're going to make happen exactly what they want to see in their community. So Pride won't be going away anytime soon.
1: Absolutely. And I feel like, you know, the teens push for it, and then the community shows up. Mm-hmm. I think about last year, there was three different events going on the same day. It was the Pride March, it was the volleyball tournament, it was the triathlon, and in the afternoon, it was the drag show, and yet people still showed up for
0: hundreds,
1: all three events.
0: Hundreds of people.
1: Hundreds
0: yeah.
1: of people showed uh-huh. up for the drag show. There was a great turnout for the march, the event at the library before that.
0: Yep.
1: You know, people are supportive of this in the community. You can see it in the numbers, and I think it just grows every year.
0: Absolutely. That's just the importance of Pride, you know? Like, it's somewhere where no matter who or what or how or you get to be you, and you get to be around other people who are free and safe, and people are at their best when they're free and safe in themselves and happy. So, like, it'll be a great opportunity to come together, to have fun, to celebrate, to remember, and to, you know, work together to make sure our community stays safe and welcoming as possible.
2: And it's also, it's welcome to, I've noticed at a lot of the library events that we've done, it's allyship is just as important represented. So it's like, if you are not queer, if you're not LGBTQIA2S+ identifying, absolutely come and celebrate with everyone. You know, we, as long as you are happy, safe, and welcoming, that is all I think anyone's going to ask of you.
0: Absolutely. You know, it's up to everyone to make sure our communities are safe for everyone. Mm-hmm. So, like, join us in the fun, join us in the fight. Everyone, come have a good time with us.
1: Yeah.
0: June 26th from 4 o'clock to 9 o'clock.
1: June 26th, 4 o'clock to 9 o'clock. Is there anything else that you guys want to add today before we wrap up and...
0: We'll drop a special hint. I know there was a drag show last year, and this weekend there will not be one, but stay tuned. There might be some more information coming in July.
1: Stay tuned. We hope to hear from TWC and TAV and more from the library about what's coming up for Pride, and you guys always have so many great events, so I'm excited to just, you know, have you guys back on coffee to talk about what's happening in the community.
0: Yay!
1: Well, thank you so much for joining me, and we'll see everyone Friday, June 26th from 4 p.m. to 9 p.m. That was Michaela Miller with The Library and Taylor Finley with TWC talking about the upcoming Pride events here in Bethel.
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2: 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To add the money a gross looting, can you hoss in his run, can you honey magunica? 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
1: She thought that was that gun. She was scared.
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3: Kuyana ilaga gluta akashag makimi ramak nitugnisim tni. 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

0: This is KYUK Public Radio for the Yukon-Kuskokwim Delta. I'm Evan Erickson. Governor Mike Dunleavy has until today to veto or sign 24 bills into law. The 24 bills run the gamut. They include a wide-ranging education bill, taxes on nicotine vapes and pouches, a bill allowing a state development agency to pursue workforce housing, and a ban on certain artificial dyes in school meals, among other things. Tomorrow's deadline for Dunleavy comes a day before a special session is set to end, and it comes as senators wrestle with whether to approve a tax break Dunleavy is seeking for the Alaska LNG project. Anchorage Democratic Senator Bill Willikowski, who sponsored the food dye ban, says it's in the governor's interest to approve them.
1: People tend to get attached to their bills, and there's some important bills in there, and I think it's got the potential to create some ill will and create some more friction that we probably don't need at this point.
0: Dunleavy's office won't say whether the governor plans to sign the bills. A spokesperson said by email only that they'll be delivered back to lawmakers sometime today. Fairbanks Democratic Senator Scott Kawasaki says he hopes Dunleavy will sign a bill he sponsored offering people whose convictions are overturned a chance to once again receive permanent fund dividends. It's an effort to compensate people like the Fairbanks Four, who were wrongfully convicted of a 1997 murder and exonerated nearly two decades later. He says he's skeptical Dunleavy signing or vetoing any particular bill will have much influence on their support for the governor's Alaska LNG tax break.
2: We don't get wedded to our bills, and I don't think anybody's going to change their mind suddenly if the governor were to ask to trade a bill for a vote. I don't think that that would ever happen. I think that people are committed on where they're at and principled, and that's just where they're at. If the bill doesn't pass or the bill gets vetoed, then we've got next year.
0: If Dunleavy does not sign or veto the bills by the end of today, they'll pass into law automatically. Any bills he vetoes could be the subject of an override vote on Friday.

0: Salmon is an Alaska staple, but a growing number of Alaskans are discovering they have a unique intolerance to the fish. It's an allergy not to the seafood itself, but to the parasites that live in it. Alaska Public Media's Rachel Cassandra spoke with an Anchorage man who was diagnosed with the allergy last year and has this story.
1: I still have a fair amount of salmon here in the bottom.
2: Chuck Shaka is sorting through his chest freezer in his garage in Anchorage.
1: A bunch, and then once I realized I was allergic to the worms in these fish, gave away a bunch more. Just kind of been sitting here for a while now, which is a little sad. I'm feeling sad just looking at them.
2: About a year ago, Shaka had a violent reaction to eating the salmon that he and his family had caught dip netting.
3: I got pretty sick, which mostly just looked like I was puking for like 6 hours, and my wife and daughter were totally fine, and they had eaten the same fish.
2: When it kept happening, he went to a doctor. His allergist broke the news that he was allergic to a worm called Anisakis that's found in salmon and a broad range of other seafood. He had to stop eating all of it. But he was especially devastated to give up salmon.
3: Well, it felt like a gut punch. It feels like a pretty fundamental part of being who I am and also being an Alaskan is fishing and eating fish.
2: Shaka grew up fishing with his family in Bethel. Now, he and his wife and daughter aren't eating salmon. They gave most of what they caught last summer away. Shaka's story is an example of something head Alaska epidemiologist Joe McLaughlin says is a growing concern in the state.
4: Most seafood remains safe when it's properly prepared, and seafood allergic reactions remain relatively uncommon, although it does appear as though the incidence is increasing.
2: McLaughlin says epidemiologists don't know how many people in Alaska are allergic to the Anisakis worm. But he says the prevalence of the parasite is probably increasing, although scientists don't know exactly why. He says climate change is one likely factor, as ocean temperatures rise and the availability of nutrients shift. And he says the ideal hosts for the parasite are marine mammals like whales and seals. So as their populations rebound, so do the worms.
4: Anything that increases the population of marine mammals and fish that are part of the life cycle, you're going to get more Anisakis worms.
2: Much of the research on the Anisakis allergy takes place in Japan, which has a fish-forward culture like Alaska. Makoto Nojo, a researcher based in Tokyo, says the allergy is common in Japan. Some data shows as many as 1 in 5 anaphylaxis reactions in the country are due to the worm.
5: Both.
6: He says it's both becoming more common and the diagnosis techniques are advancing as well.
2: Nojo says the allergy is often misdiagnosed, partly because there can be a delay in the allergic reaction. He says people with the allergy fall into two groups. Most people react to live baby worms, which is only a problem if you eat fresh, raw seafood. But a minority, like Chuck Shaka, have what Nojo calls classical Anisakis allergy. That's an allergy to the protein itself, which isn't destroyed through cooking or freezing. Here's Nojo.
6: Immunotherapy is proving to be very effective.
2: Shaka pushed for treatment and eventually convinced his insurance to cover immunotherapy. In March, he started a once-monthly allergy shot, likely to reduce his allergic response. After 9 months to a year of treatment, he says his allergist will test whether he can try salmon again. Shaka really hopes the treatment works.
3: The first thing I will want to eat, if I can get my hands on some, I'll have some salmon from Bethel.
2: That won't be for many months, but he says this summer he's still planning to dip net on the Kenai River with his wife and daughter. He says fishing feels very meaningful, even if they end up giving away all of the salmon they catch. In Anchorage, I'm Rachel Cassandra.

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0: expense. Today is Thursday, June 18th, 2026. Let's take a look at KYUK's Tinder Drums announcements. To the family and friends of Neil Jaffet, son of Norman and Vesta, you're welcome to stop by at 335 Schwalbe where his body is resting. Feel free to visit and bring a dish to share. They will announce the funeral time in the next day or two. ONC is collecting electronic waste and can be dropped off to the ONC main building at 117 Alex Hadley Drive. For more information, call Paul Larson at 543-2608. For those that missed the Saturday, June 13th monthly food bank, the warehouse on Second Road Housing, next to the winter shelter, will be open today, Thursday, from 4 p.m. to 6 p.m. There will be a 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Mani Mamtefeklami. Today is Thursday, June 18th, 2026. Let's take a look at KYUK's weather for Bethel and the Kuskokwim Delta today. A slight chance of rain with areas of fog before 1 p.m., otherwise cloudy with a high near 59, west wind around 5 miles per hour. Tonight, mostly cloudy with a low around 50, west wind around 5 miles per hour, becoming calm. For the lower Kuskokwim Valley today, isolated showers before 1 p.m., then scattered showers after 4 p.m., patchy fog before 10 a.m., otherwise cloudy with a high near 60, southwest wind around 5 miles per hour. Tonight, scattered showers mainly after 1 a.m., cloudy with a low around 50, west wind around 5 miles per hour, becoming calm. And for Anchorage today, mostly sunny with a high near 69, north wind around 5 miles per hour. Tonight, partly cloudy with a low around 54, south wind around 5 miles per hour. And for the Bethel tides, a high tide of half of a foot at 8 a.m. and a low tide of negative half of a foot at 1:45 p.m. and a high tide of 4.5 feet at 8:30 p.m. Sunrise time this morning was at 5:09 a.m. Sunset time will be at 12:27 a.m. Kuyana Chaknak for listening to KYUK 640 a.m. Mani Mamtukhishakmi.
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0: 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Adaku sasik sor live card amaglik pasuluni boxi 50 degrees west amganuksuluni 5 miles per hour. 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
1: I'm Dr. Anthony Lizowitz, and this is Climate Connections. At Michigan State University, the roar of lawnmowers is being replaced by the sound of buzzing bees. Last year, the school began transforming some mowed lawns into wild meadow habitat for pollinators like bees, butterflies, and hummingbirds. Landscape Services Coordinator Josh Reidner worked with an entomology professor to identify 22 acres of lawn on campus that got little foot traffic. The landscaping crew stopped mowing those areas and let the grass grow naturally. And on 6 of those acres, they planted and seeded native and pollinator-friendly plants.
2: We put some butterfly weed and Joe Pye weed. There's Blazing Star, Bee Balm, Mountain Mint, Black-Eyed Susan.
1: By limiting the need for mowers and other gas-powered lawn equipment, the project reduces planet-warming carbon pollution and maintenance costs.
2: We're only doing the mowing, essentially, once a year, as opposed to, 24 to 28 times a year.
1: So Reidner expects the change to pay for itself within 3 years. And he hopes to expand the effort by planting more this year. So soon, the campus will be abuzz with butterflies, bees, and birds.
2: It's going to help the environment. It's going to do a lot of good for us.
1: Climate Connections is produced by the Yale Center for Environmental Communication. 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
5: Joining us for coffee this morning is Taylor Finley from TWC and Michaela Miller from the library, here to talk about the upcoming Pride celebrations we're having in Bethel. Good morning to you both.
6: Good morning,
7: good
6: everybody.
7: Morning.
6: Happy Pride. It's
7: woo,
6: June.
7: Woo, woo, woo, Pride.
6: Yay.
5: So I feel like every year Pride has grown and expanded in Bethel. Last year we had our first drag show.
6: Yay!
5: We've had parades, marches for the last almost 7 years now.
6: Yeah, I believe this is our eighth, actually.
5: That's wild. I mean, I remember my first year here, I was surprised when Bethel had a Pride march. Very excited, but surprised. So what do we have happening this year?
6: Absolutely. Also, you are totally right. I just realized Teens Acting Against Violence Tab started Pride in 2019, and with some basic math, you are right. This is year seven. Thank you. Sorry about that.
5: Sometimes I like can't count. Like
6: I was like 2019 to 2020, carry the one. That's seven. It's 2026. It's like that's a century, Taylor. You don't do that with years. Like, oh, geez. Anyway, yeah. So Pride this year, our seventh annual. Is still hosted by Teens Acting Against Violence, along with TWC as a partner, and our good pals, the library, the Kuskokwim Consortium Library.
7: We're never not doing something together, Taylor.
6: That's for real. There's just so much overlap, and, you know, if you look at the library as, like, prevention for, you know, all kinds of things, like education slide, prevention of illiteracy, like there's so much overlap that prevention covers, and prevention is early education, and what's
7: Taylor,
6: education? A library.
7: Taylor and I are the same person, I've discovered.
6: Yes.
7: But Pride, yeah, it's just to give you some dates, it is next Friday. We're doing our community Pride celebration.
6: That's June 26th.
7: And it's going to be from 4 to 9, and we have it pretty packed full of fun activities and things and art and celebration and dance.
6: Yes, dance party.
5: Dance party.
7: Dance party.
5: Will it be DJed by my favorite DJ in town, DJ Mackie M?
7: Absolutely not. I found it.
6: No, DJ Spotify is going to be there.
7: We need to, what's your DJ name?
6: Oh, that's a really good question. I don't have a DJ name. That's on my list, so whatever you make my DJ name, that's the DJ that will be in the house.
5: Okay, we'll get DJ to be determined.
7: Honestly, let's leave it at that.
6: I like DJ TBD.
7: Yep.
6: It's one of my initials. Anyway, so in the past, we've sort of done Pride like over a weekend and had several events all at once. And just with as much stuff is going on in Bethel, we were seeing like smaller attendances over sort of time. And we said, you know what? Let's have it be one day and sort of hit all of the time slots that people are available and just have one big giant Pride party situation. Mm-hmm. So on the day, that's June 26th, starting at 4 o'clock, from 4 o'clock to 6 o'clock,
7: yep,
6: we are going to be doing like a community hangout day. So that's going to be, there's going to be pizza and drinks. There's going to be a specially curated library display of all kinds of queer books, queer representation, queer education. Teens Acting Against Violence will be there selling our brand new Teens Acting Against Violence merchandise. We just updated our logo, and the teens are really excited to show off the new logo they designed. And since Tav has been this like founder of Pride in Bethel, we thought it made sense to sort of highlight them this year on our seventh year. We'll also what craft projects are we working on this year, Michaela?
7: So we have a few different ones because we're going to be doing a march following the community celebration. We'll be doing sign making. So you'll be able to come make your own sign. There's also going to be a community art project where we're going to take this giant canvas tarp and people are going to decorate it in celebration of Bethel Pride. We are also be making our own pins. We are doing pin making. So if you, instead of having things pre-set for you, you get to make your own, which I'm very excited about.
6: Yeah, especially with, like, identity things, you know? Like, we had all kinds of stickers and stuff, but who knows if there was something that, like, felt like you or looked like you or matched your identity, and we said, you know what? A, instead of buying a bunch of plastic crap, which we do all the time, and B, like, in an effort to, like, truly be inclusive, let's make our own things. Let's have our own art, you know, draft the script of our own identities, if you will. So, yeah, pin making, super jazzed about.
7: You're such a better speaker than I am.
5: I think you both are doing great.
7: No, I was just like, that was so eloquent that I'm like, oh, my gosh.
6: Eloquent.
7: Eloquent.
6: That's a RuPaul's Drag Race quote. You're welcome. Happy Pride. Yes, so from 4 o'clock to 6 o'clock, we've got all of those drop-in, hang-out, meet and support your queer peers and queer community members, make art together, eat pizza together, donated by Uncommon. Thank you so much, Uncommon. They are a huge supporter every year. Love them. They'll get a really nice thank you card from us. And then from 6 o'clock to 6:30, we will meet in the front of the Cultural Center to gather for our Pride March. We will have a few speakers who talk about, you know, what is Pride, what is important about Pride in our community, and how do we as a community make Bethel a safe, welcoming, affirming place for our LGBTQIA, 2S+, siblings, friends, and family members. That march will be from the Cultural Center down to Watson's Corner, right all the way on back. We'll end at the Cultural Center, where we'll all return inside, and magically a DJ booth and dance floor will have appeared. So at 6:30, we'll return back to the Cultural Center, use our signs that we've made as some extra decorations, and there will be a big old dance party. We've got a really fun lighting set up, we've got some really awesome music ready, and so from 6:30 to 9 o'clock, everybody gets to hang and dance and have a good time together. So hopefully people want to dress up. We'll have some body glitter available. We'll have some sparkle action available. It should be super fun. And all of these events on the 26th are all ages, family friendly, and welcome. Everyone who would like to attend is welcome.
7: Absolutely.
5: That's amazing. That's next Friday or next Friday, June 26th at the Cultural Center. Come celebrate Pride, and you know, it's an opportunity to be yourself, to find community. Can you tell us a little bit about the Pride programming? I know the library has Pride programming as well, or just in book displays. Can you tell us a little bit about that, Michaela?
7: Well, the quote that I love is, libraries are for everyone, and that means literally everybody. And so we should have books that reflect and represent all of our community members, and we strive to make sure that that happens. So this month, if you stop by the library now, you'll see our Pride display. Some recent additions that I'm really excited about are actually some, like, information on Two-Spirit, indigenous communities. So, if you're interested in learning a little bit more about Two-Spirit, I highly recommend those two that we have. But we also have, like, all of the classics being to me Simon and Homo Sapien Agenda, but also some queer authors like Arnold Lobel, which is the author of Frog and Toad, if anyone didn't know,
6: who is
7: one of my favorites. it's like a celebration of literature in both the creator, the work, and also of the characters, because we want to make sure everyone has the window and mirror, right? It's like we want to be able to see into someone else's life, but we also want to be able to see ourselves reflected. So we always want to have literature that reflects that for our community.
5: Absolutely. I feel like it's so important to see yourself reflected in other things. You're like, oh, I'm not alone. I know there's other people out there. And you see that in literature. You go to the library, you see that. But you also, you know, having these events led by, like, strong queer people in the Bethel community, you get these young people who can look up and see these people thriving and supporting other young people, and, you know, it makes those young people want to do the same.
6: Absolutely. I can remember, you know, I never saw vocally out queer, successful, happy people as a child, and I think that my life would have looked a lot different if I would have seen, you know, an example around me. So I think it's really exciting to get to have that opportunity, that we do have increased safety to be ourselves now, and that it's also our responsibility to attend to these things, to speak up, to get in good trouble, and make sure that road ahead stays safe for everyone.
7: Absolutely.
5: Absolutely. Now, a question that has been on my mind. I hear you guys are selling Tav merch, as you mentioned, but...
6: Ooh, that would be correct.
5: Any new Pride shirts coming our way?
6: Unfortunately, we did not have the same amount of money this year, so if anyone wants to order their own Bethel Pride shirt, I will happily give them the design, and you are welcome to order them yourselves, as long as you leave the Teens Acting Against Violence logo on it. I've got, I think, 6 tiny kids shirts that I will be bringing and giving them to whoever would like them, but unfortunately this year we will only have the merch, but it is like a top priority goal for next year to bring back Pride merch.
5: Those shirts that Taylor is wearing right now flew off the shelves. Mm-hmm. They are fantastic, a wonderful design, and I was wearing mine the other day and someone was like, wow, where did you get that shirt from? And I was like, we got Pride last year. They were...
7: And there are 2 designs, and I bought both.
6: Oh, same.
8: Oh, yeah.
6: And I probably wear one of them, like, at least every other week.
7: Yep.
6: Like, it's... They're important to me. We'll bring them back, friends, I promise.
5: But I'm excited for the new Tav merch. I've seen the logo, but I'm excited to see the new stuff that you guys have. Mm-hmm. Also, just the Tav kids are so great, and I love that they are the ones who pushed for Pride in 2019. Can you tell us a little bit about their work with, you know, Pride and as an organization?

0: Tell us a little bit about their work with, you know, Pride and as an organization supporting queer youth.
1: Absolutely. So officially, as to the absolute best of my knowledge, TAV is the only, like, sanctioned queer safe space in Bethel. So since TAV has always been a space where people can come if they maybe don't have another group they belong to, you know, it's an activity that is a little bit more open-ended and accessible than maybe sports if you don't have the equipment or the time. And so we sort of were like a more blanket open space, and that sort of attracted people who didn't maybe have community anywhere else. So for a very long time, TAV attendees have, there's been lots of queer representation within our TAV group because it is a safe space where safe adults listen and affirm and don't try to change who you are and empower you to be safe in your relationships, whatever those relationships look like. So for a very long time, queer young people have felt safe with us, and over time that developed into them, you know, they see themselves in TAV and they're like, where are we everywhere else, right? And so that spark of social push and that spark of community action really came from, you know, the ability to be oneself and safe and develop the sort of flex your say something muscles, like I always say. When someone feels safe in themselves, they can speak up and they can make progress and change. And that's exactly what the young people of TAV did in 2019. And every year we check back in about our priorities and what we think is important and what we want to do. And every year since then, they've said, absolutely, Pride, this is important. This is what we want to do. This is what we want to set up. It's where we want to be seen. So as long as I'm working with youth, we're going to listen to them and we're going to make happen exactly what they want to see in their community. So Pride won't be going away anytime soon.
0: Absolutely. And I feel like, you know, the teens push for it, and then the community shows up.
1: Mm-hmm.
0: I think about last year, there was three different events going on the same day. It was the Pride March, it was the volleyball tournament, it was the triathlon, and in the afternoon, it was the drag show, and yet people still showed up for
1: hundreds,
0: all three events.
1: Hundreds of people.
0: Hundreds
1: yeah.
0: of people showed
1: mm-hmm.
0: up for the drag show. There was a great turnout for the march, the event at the library before that.
1: Yep.
0: You know, people are supportive of this in the community. You can see it in the numbers, and I think it just grows every year.
1: Absolutely. That's just the importance of Pride, you know? Like, it's somewhere where no matter who or what or how or you get to be you, and you get to be around other people who are free and safe, and people are at their best when they're free and safe and themselves and happy. So, like, it'll be a great opportunity to come together, to have fun, to celebrate, to remember, and to, you know, work together to make sure our community stays safe and welcoming as possible.
2: And it's also, it's welcome to, I've noticed at a lot of the library events that we've done, it's allyship is just as important represented. So it's like, if you are not queer, if you're not LGBTQIA2S+ identifying, absolutely come and celebrate with everyone. You know, we, as long as you are happy, safe, and welcoming, that is all I think anyone's going to ask of you.
1: Absolutely. You know, it's up to everyone to make sure our communities are safe for everyone. Mm-hmm. So, like, join us in the fun, join us in the fight. Everyone, come have a good time with us.
2: Yeah.
1: June 26th from 4 o'clock to 9 o'clock.
0: June 26th, 4 o'clock to 9 o'clock. Is there anything else that you guys want to add today before we wrap up and...
1: We'll drop a special hint. I know there was a drag show last year, and this weekend there will not be one, but stay tuned. There might be some more information coming in July.
0: Stay tuned. We hope to hear from TWC and TAV and more from the library about what's coming up for Pride, and you guys always have so many great events, so I'm excited to just, you know, have you guys back on coffee to talk about what's happening in the community.
1: Yay!
0: Well, thank you so much for joining me, and we'll see everyone Friday, June 26th from 4 p.m. to 9 p.m. That was Michaela Miller with the library and Taylor Finley with TWC talking about the upcoming Pride events here in Bethel.
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1: Koyana kok litnaw vigni pinrilngermang mikelngut litnaw toyugnalutun. 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
0: Today is Thursday, June 18th, 2026. Let's take a look at KYUK's Tinder Drums announcements. To the family and friends of Neil Jaffet, son of Norman and Vesta, you're welcome to stop by at 335 Schwalbe where his body is resting. Feel free to visit and bring a dish to share. They will announce the funeral time in the next day or two. ONC is collecting electronic waste and can be dropped off to the ONC main building at 117 Alex Hadley Drive. For more information, call Paul Larson at 543-2608. For those that missed the Saturday, June 13th monthly food bank, the warehouse on Second Road Housing next to the winter shelter will be open today, Thursday, from 4 p.m. to 6 p.m. There will be a 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If you have any other Tinder Drums messages, please email your announcements to radio at kyuk.org or call 543-3131. Liana Jaknak for listening to KYUK 640 AM. 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

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It's time for the birthday line on KYUK on Thursday here. 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

0: and MVP, and that is Isaiah Peter. Isaiah Yvonne. Happy birthday, Isaiah.
1: Hey there. Sorry to interrupt you. Can you say that once again? I cut you off there at the beginning there. It's my first time doing the birthday line. Sorry about that.
0: Oh, yeah. Hey, Evan. It's all right, man. good to hear you on the birthday line. Right, a man on. Of the people.
1: Yes.
0: Right on. Yeah, I was saying happy birthday to a good friend and MVP, Isaiah Yvonne. He's a great player, great person. We miss him here in Bethel. We can't wait for him to come join us at Ultimate Frisbee as soon as he gets back. So happy birthday, Isaiah. We're glad you're 30, and good luck with everything that comes this year. All right, later, Evan.
1: Wow, what a first birthday line call. Thank you, Shane. Have a great one.
0: Start it off right. All right, later.
2: I'm here today to talk about how I feel, and I feel like that we are treated differently than other people.

Another wild goose day in Bethel here. We are still on the birthday line. We've got about 20 minutes to go. If you want to call in and give someone a birthday shout out or other salutation, call us at 907-543-5985. That's 543-KYUK. 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
1: Finding the stems seemed agitated as hell. Poor thing, avoiding me. If looks could kill, they would. Eli, she's getting scarier.
0: Hi,
1: yeah. Scare me.

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Avoiding me, if looks could kill, they would. Auckland.

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We have about 10 minutes left. I think I missed a caller here on the numbers, but the two numbers to call are 543-5985. That's 543-KYUK or 543-2756.

0: birthday line.
1: Hey, Evan, you're doing a great job. Love the music.
0: Thank you. I appreciate that.
1: You
0: got another one?
1: Yeah, I got another one, but it's for the same person because, you know, I called in at the beginning of the show.
0: Yeah.
1: You never know.
0: Yeah.
1: You never know if they catch it or not. So, calling in towards the end of the show, doubling up on the happy birthday shout-out to two-time MVP, one-time Offensive Player of the Year, Isaiah Evon. He is now age 30, and we can't wait to play Ultimate Frisbee with him again when he gets back. We miss him on Wednesdays and Sundays at 5:30 at Big Dipper Field. But all the same, we're super happy he's 30 years old, and we hope he

0: at 5:30 at Big Dipper Field. But all the same, we're super happy he's 30 years old, and we hope he's having a great birthday there in Anchorage. He listens to KYK in Anchorage. So, all right, Isaiah, happy birthday. Hope it's a special day. We'll
1: awesome.
0: All miss you.
1: Are you trying to get us to do a story about Isaiah here? What's going on, Shane?
0: I mean, he probably would have been three-time, but he moved to Anchorage for a little bit, taking care of some family.
1: The big city.
0: The big city, yeah.
1: All right.
0: So, I hope he gets back, but until then, he's 30 years old, and he's an amazing person.
1: All right. Well, thanks for calling in and doubling up on Isaiah Evan.
0: Double tap.
1: Yvonne. Right, is it Yvonne or Evan? I'm sorry.
0: Yvonne.
1: Isaiah Yvonne. We got it. All right.
0: Got it.
1: You have a great long weekend there.
0: Later. You too.
1: All right. Bye.

0: Birthday line.
1: Yes, a big birthday to Isaiah Yvonne. Happy birthday, Isaiah. How old are you now, Isaiah? You're 30 years old. Happy birthday, Isaiah.
0: Isaiah's taking the show. Thank you for calling the birthday line.
1: Yes, okay, bye.
0: You have a wonderful one. All right. Got about 8 minutes left on the birthday line here. Got three shout-outs for Isaiah Yvonne, living in Anchorage. Turned 30 today. Appears to be a star on the court. Got a couple more minutes for the birthday line, so get your shout-outs while time is right.

0: Birthday, Ryan. Thanks for calling in.
1: Hi there. Hi. We're going to be open till 6 today, the warehouse, for those that missed July Food Bank. The month of June. The month of June Food Bank. The last distribution is today till 6. Thank you.
0: Thank you, Susan. Where is that? Well, if you heard Susan Taylor call in there, there's a food bank going on at the warehouse. Not exactly sure the location of that. I probably should know. But reach out to Susan Taylor for more information.

0: birthday today. Happy birthday, Isaiah.
1: Happy birthday, Isaiah.
0: From Grandma Napan.
1: From Desnel Yvonne.
0: Thank you, Kate.
1: Thank you, bye. Bye.
2: Thank you. Wow, another shout out for Isaiah Yvonne on his 30th birthday here. This is Isaiah's day today. It's Isaiah's birthday line. We got about 5 minutes left. 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

It's going to wrap up the birthday line for Thursday. We're off on a Juneteenth holiday tomorrow, so no birthday line on Friday and Monday, I believe, as well. We're off for the solstice. So join us back for the birthday line on Tuesday, and have a wonderful 4-day weekend if you got all those days off.